0: best, bad, bad, getting lit. Boy. Love you, vibe.
1: Yeah.
0: We the best.
1: Boy.
0: Give me the light.
1: Yeah.
0: And we turn it up every time.
1: Every time.
0: And we bust it up, watch it, I.
1: Watch it.
0: Ha!
2: Kimba, how ya bad, so?
3: Somos canciones. Somos compañía. Somos actitud. Somos los 40.

0: before you go, there's something I want you to have.
1: Oh, it's beautiful. But wait a minute, isn't this...
0: Yeah, yes it is.
1: But I thought the old lady dropped it into the ocean in the air.
0: Well, baby, I went down and got it for you.

0: los 40. Pongámonos serios.
1: Now greetings to the world. All of you. Why is the one called Bruno Mars alongside Gang to the Zilla?
2: You know what I mean?